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0: It's 93.1, the snack show, giving away Hurricane Harper tickets, and I got Vanessa rocking out with me. It's going to get warm around here, Vanessa. Real, real hot. So I hope you've been looking in the mirror, getting the swimsuits together, you know, turning sideways, looking left and right, you know, getting the hair together.
1: Of course.
0: Okay.
1: You know what? I had a little setback, but I'll be good.
0: That's okay. And they still going to accept you as you are, damn it, okay?
1: I'm in the McDonald's drive-thru as we speak.
0: That's crazy.

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This girl, Billy Eilish, got a new fragrance out for my ladies. Yeah, she's just keeping it sexy and savvy and whatnot. 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

Thank you so much for hanging out with the Snack Show. Love up on somebody. Hug somebody and check on their mental health and know that it's okay to not be okay. Your next day will be better. Johnny J and Rich up tomorrow morning, 5 a.m. This girl, Ella Langley, 15 weeks at number one.

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1: So when I get home, she goes, what do you want to do for dinner? And I go, I thought you were making steak. And she goes, why would you think that? I go, you asked me if I wanted filet, chicken, or vegetarian. She goes, that's for Rich's wedding. I go, what do you mean for Rich's wedding? Well, there was in the invite, it wanted to know what you want. I go, you didn't tell me that. You just said I got Rich's invitation. Need to make a transition to let me know that you're still talking about the wedding invite.
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1: Check this out. I gave blood last week. Last week. And I don't know my blood type.
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1: and
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1: I saw my dad, and he knew we were going to go roller skating, and he was like, hey, how do you feel about doing a roller skating team squad? And I was like, what are you talking about? 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
1: Are you sure?
0: Yeah.
2: Are you sure he's not Ghost Rider then? If he's dead?
0: The ghost.
1: Are you sure he didn't die?
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1: 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You sure it was him?
3: He didn't die. He is alive, and he's 70 years old.
0: He made a whole joke about how the only reason he came back to space.
1: Oh, I'm thinking of the guy from Revenge of the Nerds. That guy died.
0: Oh, that guy died.
1: That guy died.
0: Yeah, that guy did die.
1: Look, they look the same. Okay.
0: But yeah, overall, I mean, it was a revealing weekend. Just, I thought I was going to get like X-Men. I didn't get that. Mm.
3: But what else were you disappointed about?
0: The rumor is that since D23 is Disney's version of Comic-Con, is in like a month.
2: Oh, they don't reveal Star Wars.
0: That there's going to be like bigger announcements made there.
2: Aren't they re-releasing
0: Avengers Endgame?
2: Yes.
0: Yeah.
2: 4K.
0: Mm-hmm. Yeah,
2: so there's a 4K theater going in North Scottsdale in like a couple of weeks, couple of months, which is, you know, you feel everything too.
0: It's with a bunch of extra scenes too. Like they were shooting new Endgame scenes while they were shooting Doomsday. And so it's supposed to, because Doomsday is like a direct sequel to Avengers Endgame. So,
1: well, thank you, Nick, for that Comic-Con review recap.
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3: What's up, Grayson? Thanks for holding. You're on the air.
4: Hey. So my landlord texted me that he's coming over because people were saying it smelled like a leak, you know, like a gas leak.
3: Mm-hmm.
4: Everything was fine. But he moved the couch, and there's this little hidden door under the couch that I'd never seen before. And I immediately was like, what the hell? Apparently, this little door connects directly into my neighbor's apartment. And I asked why it existed. And he goes, oh, well, back in the day, you know, when the building was built, there used to be one unit. And they just, of course, converted it into two. Then he casually mentions that the last tenants, before me, they used to leave the door unlocked so they could borrow each other's groceries. And I immediately went and checked if my side had been locked this whole time, because I don't think it has been, and it wasn't, because I had some very weird neighbors living in that unit, and yes, I now locked it.
5: That is so creepy.
6: You think they came in and took some of your food from time to time?
4: The fact that they could have creeps me out, and that I didn't know about it, I don't like it.
3: So when you say little door, what do you mean little door? Like behind the couch? Is it like what's a little door like? What's that mean?
4: It's like it looks like part of the floor, unless you I don't know how they built it, because like it's sort of like you push on it and then like it kind of reveals itself. It feels like a hidden door. It just looks like part of the floor.
3: A toddler can go through there, or is it literally just for passing bags of groceries or passing things through, or like somebody could get through there?
4: You could go between the units.
3: I've never heard of that before.

0: Wild.
1: Yeah, me neither.
0: As well. I heard a story of a guy the other day. He was telling, God, where was I? And he was telling a story about his first apartment. It was like in New York City. And because it's New York City, there was and rent there and apartments are really small, that his bathtub was in his kitchen.
1: Yep.
0: Like, you know what I mean? And it's called something. I forget what it's called, but there's a name for that. Because, and the rent is like, for New York, was really cheap. But it's like, you walk in, you got your bed, bathtub's in the kitchen, so you can do like your dishes and take a bath at the same time.
2: You can do your dishes in the bath.
0: So, I mean, you know, probably didn't charge.
1: I have lived in New York, and I thankfully had a tub in a different room from the kitchen.
0: Oh, but, you've heard of that before then, right? Since you lived in New York?
1: I have absolutely heard of that, yeah. Mm. And if, yeah.
0: Well, then, if it's in New York,
1: I have it better than that.
0: Yeah, well, then you've heard of it all. Then, if you heard of that, then you probably then having a door behind the couch connected to your neighbors, not that shocking.
3: A secret floor door, though, that's nuts.
1: It is nuts.
0: Well, thanks, Grayson.
1: And nobody told me.
0: Hey, thanks for calling in. You should put that on TikTok. Yeah, one of those things. You know, the remember that trend for a while where someone could come with me as they walk through their house and they got stuff.
2: Yeah.
0: You just like hand some apples to your neighbor through the door on your wall. All right, brother. Thanks, man.
1: All right, thanks.

0: mornings are now complete.
1: Turn it up in the morning.
0: Hits 93.1.
2: Rich, I didn't see your car in this morning. When I drive in, you usually hear before me, and I'm like, oh, there's a car.
3: Oh, that's because I Ubered into work today. No, it's nothing big. I'm just picking up my car that was getting serviced. In fact, I was putting new speakers in it because I can't handle stock radio. So I'm putting new speakers in it, and I'm picking it up today. But I set up my Uber last night to come get me at 4:15 a.m. so you can set it up in advance. So I get the little note on my phone this morning at 4:15 as I'm kind of walking outside. Your Uber driver is approaching. Please meet him outside. So I put it like at the cross street in front of my house. So as I see the car pull.

0: up and the headlights are on. They slow down and they stop. And I pull open the back door and I'm like, hey, you're here for Rich. And the lady screams, oh my God, who are you? And I'm like, oh, Uber, right? She's like, no, I'm Amazon.
1: Oh, no way.
2: Oh my gosh.
0: She
3: oh my gosh,
0: was terrified. Some shadowy figure with a backpack walks up, but it was the exact same time. What car pulls up in your neighborhood and stops in front of your house exactly at 4:15? I thought,
3: an Amazon delivery, of course.
0: Also Amazon. So then the guy who pulls up in the Kia behind me, that's my ride.
1: LOL, Para.
0: He looks out there and he's like, hey, are you Rich? I'm like, yes, sir. I'm David. I'm your ride. So I had to, that Uber driver, if you're listening, I am so sorry. Thank you for your service.
1: Amazon driver.
0: Yeah, I'm so sorry to freak you out. But there you have it.
1: So, Peyton, let's get into the spa drama. Spa drama.
2: Literally. Oh, my gosh. Okay, so one of my really good friends, she is like 8 weeks out from having her second baby. And so there's about four of us that are like a little bestie crew, right? We all grew up together. We all played basketball together, and we've all been really good friends. So we were like, how about we do something special because she's about to have a baby. It also was just her birthday. So we're like, how about we do like a nice like spa day? She can get one of like those mommy massages or whatever. And so we reach out to her. We're like, hey, are you available this day? She wasn't available because she has her other daughter. And basically it just wasn't working out timing wise. So one of my friends reached out to the father of her child and said, hey, can you watch the kids while she's gone and we go on this spa day? Well, he took it upon himself to book the spa. So nice. Like, way to take initiative. Why did he pick the most expensive spa in Arizona? I was so irritated.
0: What's that cost?
2: For a massage?
0: Yeah.
2: It cost me over $300.
0: What are they doing?
2: Not including tip.
3: That is insane.
0: For like an hour?
1: He didn't pay for you?
2: For an hour? No. And my thing was like, okay, how about like we shoot a text message before we book these spas and make sure everyone's okay with this? I'm broke. I ain't got money to spend $300 on a spa.
1: So he goes, you asked him to babysit, and then he's like, hey, by the way, I booked everybody their treatments.
2: Correct, yeah, which was like cool of him to like go above and beyond.
1: But how did he know you didn't want a facial or you didn't want, he just booked you a massage? And you couldn't have changed it when you find out what it cost and any of that stuff?
2: They all cost $300.
0: Oh. Wasn't it a really good massage?
2: Expensive. It was fine. It was fine.
3: Oh, no.
2: But it was like kind of like, and I texted my group chat and I was like, I can't kick it with y'all anymore because they're like single and thriving and have extra money in their bank account that I don't have. So they're tripping. Wow. And I told him, I was like, I don't know if I can do this again. But it was actually ended up being a really, really nice time. And I'm glad that we did it. It was worth it, even though like I'm kind of annoyed about it. It was definitely worth it. But we ended up going to like the pool because when you go and you do these like spa days, you can use all the other amenities and whatnot. And so we go up to the pool and I hadn't planned my day out very well. I didn't think I was going to be able to hang out after the massage. So I didn't bring my bathing suit. So, yes, I did go swimming in my bra and underwear at this very fancy, foofy resort.
1: Like, wait, bra and underwear, is it just a girl's pool or was it everybody pool?
2: Everybody was there.
1: Well, you know, when you think about it, it's like sometimes like if I was ever in my underwear, it's just a pair of shorts.
2: Right, I know.
1: And that's like a bra, your bra and underwear is
3: it's
1: just
3: exactly
1: a bikini.
3: Exactly like a bikini. Like
2: quite honestly, my bra and underwear covered a lot more than the bikinis that I have. So.
1: Right. That's actually, but you know that if someone actually knew that it was your bra and underwear,
2: it felt wrong.
1: That's usually your butt. Yeah, I know. It's like, it's not really that big a deal.
2: I know. And I was all self-conscious about it. Like, I wouldn't get out of the pool. Like, I was like, everyone needs to, like, guard me with the towels so no one can see me in, like, my bra and underwear.
1: Was it bra and underwear that was, like, skin color? You know that? Like,
2: no.
1: was it fancy
2: Thank
1: bra
2: gosh,
1: and underwear?
2: They matched. No. I was, like, wearing, like, a little bralette, like, a black bralette and just, like, some black bottom.
1: You know, I saw this video of the influencer, and I thought it was really clever. And I thought, I wonder if Peyton would do this video. And it was Cars, Lightning McQueen.
3: Yeah.
1: And there's a part where in Cars where he gets all excited and he's moving and doing something like that. When he gets out of he gets out of Mack truck. The truck's going all crazy, and she is standing. The girl is standing in her bikini in front of the TV, so it looks like Lightning McQueen is all excited about her.
2: Oh,
1: and I was like, that is so cute and clever. And I was like, what if Peyton would do that?
2: Is it? Like, maybe I'd consider it.
1: I just
2: want to see the video.
1: It looked really cool, and I was like, that's so funny to do.
4: DQ presents Being a Miracle Maker. Making a difference in your community has never been easier because July 30th is Miracle

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1: Time for Paint's predictions, horoscopes. Paint, what do you got today?
2: Well, I'm going to let you know what your coffee order should be to start you off on a good vibe this week.
1: Well, since you're a Leo, why don't you do your horoscope first?
2: Yes. Okay. Leos, we are like giving like some kind of fancy, fruity, iced cold brew. So from like the secret menu. We don't even care if it tastes good. We just like want it to look good so we can take a picture of it and post it on our Instagram dump.
3: Fun.
2: I'm like, I think I'm going to go to the La La Land and get one of those fun little matchas.
3: Yes. With the purple.
2: Yeah. Yep. Yes. That's what I want.
1: My wife has become a new addict of matcha.
2: Yeah, people are particular about their matcha.
3: I wish I liked it, because supposedly it's so good for you, but I'm not a fan of the taste.
4: Yeah, it's one of like those things
2: that, like, you just keep drinking, and it's just, like, meh, it's fine.
3: Yeah, it's very popular right now, though.
1: All right, let's say hi to Shannon. Shannon, good morning. What's your sign?
5: Hello?
1: Hi, what's your sign?
5: Oh, Aquarius. I'm sorry.
2: Aquarius, my favorite zodiac sign. That's so weird that we were just talking about like the lavender thing with the matcha, because my Aquarius, you guys are an iced lavender honey latte with macadamia nut milk, to be specific. That's what you should order this morning to have a good vibe for your rest of your day. But you totally are going to reject like some random boring like caramel mocha frappuccino or something, because
4: that's,
2: you want
4: boring?
2: Some, yeah, you want like something cool, and that's the lavender honey latte with macadamia nut milk.
1: Gross.
5: Too that's much. Cool, because that's what I was going to go order right now.
2: Oh, I love
1: do
2: that.
1: It. Do it.
5: I'm going to say John, Jay, and Rich told me to.
2: Yes.
1: Okay, do it. Do it.
5: Hey. Bye.
2: Bye.
1: Joanna, good morning. What's your sign?
6: Gemini.
2: Geminis. Okay, the coffee order that you should put in today to have a good day is a dirty iced matcha with, that's basically like a matcha with a shot of espresso. So it's like chaotic, it's vibrating with like split personality of like that green tea and then the heavy caffeine. And it doesn't really make sense, but it does. It kind of matches your brain with my Geminis being all over the place sometimes.
6: Oh my gosh, I work in a hospital, so that would be perfect for today.
2: Oh my gosh, try it out and let us know how it is.
6: Okay, will do. Thanks, guys.
1: Thank you. How about we go to Rich Barra today? Let's do Rich Barra.
2: Yeah, Rich, this is your coffee order, but I would advise that you don't have it with caffeine. So you're going to have a decaf iced mocha with whipped cream and rainbow sprinkles, because you were like kind of always in La La Land and you like a little sparkle in your life. But you have to get decaf.
4: Yeah.
2: No caffeine for my Pisces.
4: Yeah, I get a little wound up with
2: caffeine.
4: Yeah,
2: you scare me when you have caffeine. Like, who are you?
1: How about
2: you?
1: The Libras?
2: Kyle, I know you don't drink coffee, but this is what you should order this morning, is a half-sweet iced chai latte.
3: Yes, I'm in.
2: Yeah, I know you like your chais. but you're going to spend like 15 minutes trying to customize it to make it perfect.
3: Mm-hmm.
2: And then your people-pleasing heart is just hoping that the barista didn't think your order was too high maintenance. But I think that this reading is just telling me that we should just go to Lunchland after the show.
3: Right. Like, can I get 1.5 pumps of blackberry, 1.5 pumps of vanilla-free,
2: exactly.
3: Sugar-free, and some sweet cold foam?
2: You already
3: That's not
2: know
3: too
2: your
3: much.
2: Order.
3: That's not too much.
1: How about Virgos?
2: Yeah, John Jay, you are a draft cold brew black with precisely 3 ice cubes, and that's it. You need a clean, structured, scientific energy to kind of go about the rest of your day, and you're going to quietly judge everyone who orders a drink that looks like a melted milkshake. Like, you don't do the, like, foofy coffee drink.
3: Don't
1: that
3: judge
1: exactly
3: my drink.
1: That is exactly my drink. When I don't have coffee in the morning, like if it's later in the morning, let's say it's a weekend, I will do a cold brew with nothing in it.
2: No
1: just
2: way.
1: Like you said. Yeah, that's you just nailed it.
2: Hey.
1: Yeah. Well, thank you, Peyton. If we didn't get your sign there, I'll post it on our website, johnjayandrich.com.

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2: Time for Stacks and Hacks. I have stacks of information. Rich has life hacks. According to the American Heart Association, drinking about 3 to 5 cups of coffee a day is considered safe for most adults and has several potential health benefits as well for your heart. It's good heart stuff. 3 to 5 cups of coffee a day. Now, that is plain black coffee. Once you start putting sugar and caramel and all that stuff in it, it turns into crap.
3: Right.
4: Yeah.
3: But black coffee, but it's not delicious.
4: Nope.
2: You know how you always hear about people when they get old, they move to Florida?
4: Yeah.
2: They did all this research for the best states for growing old, and Florida is not number one.
4: What the heck? That's where supposedly everyone retires.
2: I know. So this is the top states for growing old. And this is, it's kind of sad what they base it on, but like being 75 and older, hospital beds, life expectancy, the availability of nurses, nursing home, the cost of nursing care, air quality, sunlight exposure, and walkability. The top five: New York, Massachusetts, New Jersey, Florida is number two. Number one is Hawaii.
3: Oh, yeah. Hawaii, of course.
2: Mississippi was deemed the worst state for aging. Mississippians lead the second shortest lives at 72 years in the least walkable state and have the low-rated nursing homes. The rest of the bottom five: Oklahoma, New Mexico, Georgia, and Michigan.
3: I would have thought New Mexico would be nice. You know, it's warm there. You don't have to deal with allergies. I see lots of old people there. I don't know. I don't get it.
2: There's a new online ranking of the most nostalgic scents from the 90s. And if you're a person of a certain age, you can probably still smell them, many of them.
3: Dracar Noir.
2: No, not up there. Does anybody remember Floam?
4: Mm-mm.
2: It was like part slime, part clay. You don't remember Floam? Scented gel pens.
4: Oh, yeah.
3: Sure.
2: Scented pencils.
4: Mm-hmm.
2: Teen pencils. Spirit deodorant.
4: Yeah, I remember that, yeah.
2: Perfumes like sunflowers and CK1.
4: Remember CK1.
3: CK1.
4: I remember.
2: Anything
4: that was like a big deal because it was like the first unisex perfume. Huh. Cologne.
2: Anything from Bath & Body Works.
4: Yeah.
2: Koosh balls. Fruit striped gum. Strawberry Shortcake dolls, lip smackers, scented erasers, Mr. Sketch scented markers.
4: Yeah, those are the best.
2: Scratch and sniff stickers.
4: Yep.
2: Bubble tape. The gum that you pulled out of that pink plastic puck. Yeah. And the number one smell that we all remember is Play-Doh.
4: Oh, yeah. Sure.
3: Yeah, that's timeless.
2: Love Play-Doh. Love
5: Play-Doh.
2: I like
5: Play-Doh. The way it tastes, too. It's really salty.
4: Ew.
5: Have you ever tried Play-Dohs?
4: Yeah.
5: Good.
4: It's gross.
2: It's salty.
5: I know. It's great.
2: All right, this is great. If you're ever like stranded or your survival mode or something, BuzzFeed put together a list of common survival tips that people get wrong. Like, you are usually better off staying with a broken down vehicle instead of trying to hike out of an unknown, potentially dangerous location.
3: That kind of makes sense, doesn't it?
2: Mm-hmm. Don't eat anything raw, like Bear Grylls. You don't want to be in a survival situation and get sick or get a parasite. And you know how when you're cold, it says, do not rub frostbitten skin to warm up. It can literally tear cells and tissues. If you need to get warm, tuck your fingers or toes into somebody else's armpits.
4: Yes.
5: I don't think I would want to put my feet, I wouldn't mind. I would not want my hands in someone's pits.
4: I don't mind. If it was my husband, I'd be like, get over here.
2: If you're in survival mode,
4: you're trying to survive.
2: But if you're in survival mode, you're like, my toes, I need to put them in your armpits. That means you're going to have to take off your shirt so I get my toes in your armpits, but you're freezing too.
5: Yeah. Well, because isn't it like how your hands and your feet, the temperature of your hands and your feet dictate like how your body actually feels?
4: They help, yeah.
5: Yeah.
2: If you get stabbed, don't pull the blade out like they do in the movies. Don't touch anything. Just call 911. Leave the object in place. Let it acts like a cork.
5: Mm-hmm.
2: So don't take it out. Movies always show people wandering through the desert in the middle of the day. Don't do that. Get shelter and let the highest temperature pass. Do not wait 24 to 48 hours to report someone missing. If you have a bad feeling about something, the first few hours and days are the most crucial. Don't drink pee. It's mentioned in some military survival manuals. It'll accelerate the dehydration, not slow it down.
3: Oh, really?
4: Oh, wow.
3: Who knew? I didn't know that.
2: Don't pee on jellyfish stings. Rub vinegar and salt water on the wound.
5: Yeah, I've heard that.
2: Don't run in a zigzag, pattern.
3: Serpentine.
2: To avoid alligators, to avoid

0: alligators or crocodiles. 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Do not use a hair curler to cauterize a bullet hole. It does not work. It just hurts like hell.
1: Oh.
0: You won't be able to punch a shark in the nose. Good luck throwing an accurate punch underwater at something moving 25 miles per hour. You're way more likely to accidentally hand feed the shark. Instead, maintain eye contact and slowly back away without making any motions. If the shark is in attack mode, strike at the eyes or gills.
1: Mm-hmm. That's Those a good are all point.
0: Very, very important.
1: It is hard to punch underwater because your arm moves slower.
2: Yeah, you're supposed to go right in the middle, right here.
1: Yeah, but like it would be like slow motion. Like,
2: yeah, it would be hard. But like the gills, like I watch a lot of the shark shows and stuff. So like they say, like in the gills, like you gotta like grab them, like into the gills.
0: What do you got for life hacks, Rich?
3: Yeah, so far the shark advice I've heard from you, Peyton, is...
2: I am, like, weirdly obsessed with sharks.
3: I mean, I don't know if it's good advice, is what I'm saying.
2: And sharks are blind when they attack, just so you know.
3: Okay, so have you guys heard of the 30-30 wake-up hack? It's pretty great. We should all do this in our life. If you wake up feeling a little bit groggy, coffee is not necessarily your answer. Here's what is. The 30-30 rule. For the first 30 minutes after you wake up, stay off your phone, email, no social media, no doom scrolling. Then just spend 30 seconds doing either a jumping jack, high knees, or I suggest chai tea walking. Chai tea walking is totally different than tai chi
1: Sounds
3: walking.
1: Delicious.
3: Yeah, it's delicious too. 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
1: We know you don't have a ton of time to waste. 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
2: Hi, Kylie.
3: Hi.
2: What's up?
3: Guys, I have the craziest situation that happened.
2: Really?
3: So a while ago, my roommate started disappearing every Thursday night, and she just got so weird about her phone. She'd she'd take calls outside, and then her location was always off. And she started coming home at 2 a.m. I'm like, what is wrong with this girl? I honestly thought she had a secret boyfriend that

0: was the only explanation. And then one night, I just grilled her about it, and I found out she was secretly helping her ex's new girlfriend figure out if he was cheating.
1: Whoa.
2: Spy mission.
0: When does this happen? And so I was obviously in shock, and so apparently this girl had come to my roommate for help, and for months, this had been going on. It was like a full investigation.
2: Well, how long does it take to get a bust or an unbust? Shouldn't take months.
1: Could have called us.
0: Oh, well, no, they went, like, all out. They did the fake accounts. That, she was showing me this, like, once I actually asked her. They had screenshots. They did stakeouts. Literally everything.
3: I feel like they needed to recruit you on, like, their little detective stuff, too, because the fact that you clocked your friend being weird with your friend, like, we hear it all the time with your boyfriends or girlfriends, but, like...
1: Well, was he cheating?
3: I would never notice.
1: Was he cheating?
0: Yeah. I mean,
1: They caught him.
0: They did, yeah. And then the craziest thing is they caught him, and after that, they became best friends.
2: Aww.
0: Now, you know, my roommate spends more time with this, like, new girlfriend than she ever did with the actual ex.
1: That is pretty funny. I've heard that before, though. I've heard that where girls catch the boyfriend cheating with someone else, and they become friends. I think we can talk about somebody like that on the air, and now they go on trips together, and they do stuff to become best friends. Happens all the time on reality TV. Well, thank you for calling in, Kylie. Have a great day.
0: Thank you.

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1: All morning.
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1: Good.
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2: Peyton's really sick. She's throwing up nonstop, but she's still here. She won't go home.
3: I'm down bad, low key. I think I have food poisoning. I literally woke up this morning. It was probably 2 a.m. and I was in the bathroom and I had a pillow and a blanket and I was shivering because I just didn't feel so. Shout out to Kadeem, because I don't know when he brought that pillow or that blanket, but he obviously brought it to me while I was, you know, on the struggle bus.
4: What do you think that you ate that caused this food poisoning, Peyton?
3: I had some Wagyu beef and it just didn't. Honestly, thinking back at it, I'm like, yeah, that did not taste right. So I think that's probably what's got me messed up a little bit. So I'm just shivering. I'm like,
5: that's terrible. I'm sorry.
3: But John just said, you said I didn't look too bad. So
2: I don't think you look sick at all. Just from what you've said,
3: the color corrector.
2: Sick, but you just don't look sick.
4: Do you know the good thing about throwing everything up is it does feel like you've done some sick ab workout after you're done?
3: No, without a doubt. I do feel like my stomach is doing backflips right now.
5: Oh, that's terrible.
3: But it's okay. I'm a trooper. I know how to rally.
2: Okay. Big news everywhere. Comic-Con was this weekend.
4: Yeah.
2: I was in San Diego. I was there, you guys. Saw the buses. No, I had done that enough. I saw the buses that the whole city gets consumed by Comic-Con. And I saw something that I wasn't prepared for. Because, Wolverine, he died and then Deadpool brought him back. They're

0: buses with Wolverine, with Hugh Jackman as Wolverine's face on it. Is he coming back?
1: I mean, that's a rumor. They were promoting the Wolverine video game pretty hard.
0: Oh, lame. Yeah. Lame. But Nick, if you don't know, Nick is like the Comic-Con superhero MCU Marvel DC fan. So we thought maybe you could do a recap of things that broke down.
1: Yeah, I started this weekend like living in such regret for not going, because the first thing I saw was the gas lamp district. They took over the sign and it's like, Doomsday is this whatever. And I was like, oh my God. Like, I got goosebumps like thinking about it. And then I was like, I was so depressed. Until like Comic-Con actually started, and I was a little underwhelmed, to be real honest.
2: Well, I thought there was like huge things that came out.
1: There were some big things, but I think my expectations were so high that then when the things did develop, I was like, okay, like it's cool. Like I was pretty excited. I mean, obviously the MCU stuff is huge.
0: Which is the Doomsday stuff?
1: Yeah, the Doomsday stuff.
0: There's no surprises there, right?
1: I mean, not really. Like, they announced the new Black Panther, but we had a feeling that the new Black Panther was going to be announced.
3: Weirdly, I want you guys to give a warm welcome to our new Black Panther, Mr. David Johnson.
0: Does that mean the girl's not cutting anymore? Like, why?
4: That's what I was going to say. Why wouldn't they just have her do it if she was the Black Panther sister?
1: I have a feeling she dies.
4: Oh, thanks for that spoiler alert.
2: It's not a spoiler alert. Yeah, it's a fan theory.
0: She dies in Doomsday.
1: She dies either in Doomsday or in Secret Wars.
5: No. This is his son.
1: This is T'Challa's son.
0: Ooh, that's good. That's good. I don't know who David Johnson is. Do we know him from anywhere?
1: I didn't recognize
2: him
1: from anything.
2: He's British. Oh, I know.
0: Okay, what else? What else?
1: Ryan Gosling is officially joined the MCU.
4: That'll be fun.
6: Really happening. This is a character I've wanted to play for a very long time. Paul H, thank you.
0: So, just real quick about Ghost Rider. Everyone still looks, I don't know who that is. I feel like I knew all the superheroes.
2: I've never heard of Ghost Rider.
0: Same. I remember Nicolas Cage played him one time.
1: Yeah.
0: But I don't know.
1: Yeah, Nicolas Cage played him, and then he was in like one of the Marvel ABC shows like 15 years ago too.
5: Oh, really?
1: But in like 2002, Ryan Gosling like came out and like publicly was like, I want to play Ghost Rider.
0: Oh, wow.
1: And you can go back and you can see the interviews where he says it, and then like
2: this took 24 years.
1: Yeah, yeah. It just didn't take all that long.
0: You said he brought it with him who? Because I interrupted you.
1: He brought what?
0: You said Ryan Gosling said he's Ghost Rider, and he brought with him. And then I said, wait, let me tell you. I interrupted.
1: Yeah, no, I was just saying that like that was his journey to Ghost Rider, was like just trying to get there. They did. I did think it was a funny reveal because they had Josh Horowitz, who's a big nerd, ask a question. He's like, why is it that every time the lights go off in Hall H, it's a big reveal? And then Kevin Feige's like, no, it's not. It's not always like that. And then the lights go out. And then when they come back on, it's Ryan Gosling and it's Ghost Rider above him. I think the biggest part of the MCU like reveals is probably Ryan Reynolds showing up.
0: Oh, yeah, yeah, yeah. That was cool.
1: Yeah, he shows up at Deadpool.
7: When do you start filming?
3: Doomsday?
7: Doomsday? It's Doomsday. When does that start shooting?
8: It's in the can, bro. Look around you. Did you bump your head?
7: I see. So there's no additional photography, no overages, hot costs, maybe last-minute additions.
1: Aww. I'm not totally convinced he's not in Doomsday
0: either. I think he's in Doomsday.
1: But he showed up, and people are freaking out because he showed up in a gray Deadpool costume.
0: What does that mean?
1: Which is the X-Force Deadpool costume.
2: Like, I thought it was like denim, and he was Gene Pool.
1: Yeah, he called himself Gene Pool, but in the comics, he wears like a gray, like a gray type outfit. And the rumor was beforehand that Ryan Reynolds was teasing X-Force when he was saying like 3 weeks ago, like, "Oh, I'm not done with Deadpool yet." It's like the X-Men B team.
5: Okay,
1: it's like they all kind of question what side of the fence they land on.
0: Is there non-MCU stuff that they brought out at Comic-Con?
1: Like, yeah,
0: is
1: it all MCU? So if you're into the Rings of Power, which is the Lord of the Rings, not either. That was a big thing. Season
5: the one
1: 3
5: on
1: trailer.
5: Amazon? Yeah. That could be good.
1: The Clayface trailer for the DCU.
0: Oh, the mean guy from Batman?
1: Yeah. Okay. I don't see where that fits anywhere in that universe either, but that's fine. I actually kind of got teary-eyed, though, because they brought out Spaceballs. This cast of Spaceballs, the next one.
2: I feel like that's going to be good.
1: And Rick Moranis came out of retirement specifically for this movie. And between Honey, I Shrunk the Kids and Ghostbusters and Little Giants, like, he was a huge part of my childhood. And he got a stand.

0: ovation.
1: Because he just died.
0: Yeah, well, because his wife died. And when his wife died, he retired from acting.
1: Yeah, but then he just died.
0: Rick Moranis was at Comic-Con.
1: Are you sure?
0: Yeah.
2: Are you sure he's not Ghost Rider then? If he's dead?
0: The ghost.
1: Are you sure he didn't die?
2: No, he was there this weekend.
1: He didn't. You sure it was him?
3: He didn't die. He is alive, and he's 73 years old.
0: He made a whole
3: old.
0: Joke about how the only reason he came
1: oh,
0: back
1: I'm
0: to
1: thinking
0: space
1: of the guy from Revenge of the Nerds. That guy
0: oh,
1: died.
0: Oh, that guy died.
1: That guy died.
0: Yeah, that guy did. Died.
1: Look, they look the same. Okay.
0: But yeah, overall, I mean, it was a revealing weekend. Just, I thought I was going to get like X-Men. I didn't get that.
3: Mm. But what else were you disappointed about?
0: The rumor is that since D23 is Disney's version of Comic-Con, is in like a month.
2: Oh, they don't reveal stuff.
0: That there's going to be like bigger announcements made there.
2: Aren't they re-releasing
0: Avengers Endgame?
2: Yes.
0: Yeah.
2: 4K.
0: Mm-hmm. Yeah,
2: so there's a 4K theater going in North Scottsdale in like a couple of weeks, couple of months, which is, you know, you feel everything too.
0: It's with a bunch of extra scenes too. Like they were shooting new Endgame scenes while they were shooting Doomsday. And so it's supposed to, because Doomsday is like a direct sequel to Avengers Endgame. So,
1: well, thank you, Nick, for that Comic-Con review recap.
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1: Good morning, you guys. I just love you both.
2: You're in the middle of Second Date Update. It's about Matthew and Anaya.
3: Well, he said everything on their date was clicking. There was laughter. There was chemistry. He thought that they were great together. She, however, said she was tired and wanted to go home. He hugged her goodnight and hasn't heard from her since. How could the date that he thought that went so great, she thought went terrible and just abandoned ship?
2: But think about it. He texted her, hope you got home safe. Nothing. Texted her three or four times after that. Nothing.
4: She didn't get home safe.
2: That's right. Maybe she did not get home safe, right? But the thing is, we're going to call her right now. Hopefully she's safe. Are you ready, Matthew? So you chill out until we get on the phone, okay? We're going to do some digging. Stay quiet.
5: I'm chill.
2: Oh my God, is that your dog? Tell your dog to chill. No, I'm just kidding. That's fine.

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2: Peyton and Kyle are going to break down everything trending in the entertainment world. What do you guys got?
3: We're finally getting some actual behind the scenes of Taylor Swift and Travis Kelce's wedding for someone who was actually there. So Niecy Nash was there. She actually said the reception, I had heard this as a rumor and I was hoping that it's true what it was. The reception had carnival style games where guests could win everything from designer handbags to literally a vintage 1970 Chevy Chevelle.
4: Wow.
5: Well, that's cool.
3: Of course, we already know everyone had to turn their phones in before going inside. She confirmed that as well. And I think that's pretty amazing. Like, I wish that we were like, she had games at the reception?
2: The prize wheel?
3: Like, that's amazing. We are going to get some brand new music, and I feel like it's going to be really good, and there's going to be a lot of hype around it because 50 Cent just confirmed it.
6: I got some music that I'm working on.
7: You
6: I did something currently, me, Eminem, and Tupac.
7: What? How, I mean, what? We're confused about AI?
6: Yeah, his estate. No, it's not AI. It's actually...
7: It's some of his stuff that hasn't been released.
3: His music?
7: And they gave you the green light?
3: Wait, what?
6: They delivered it. Actually, it was for Street Fighter.
7: Yeah.
6: The movie. We worked on it and got it right, so it'll be coming out shortly.
3: I think that... Tupac song.
2: Yeah.
3: Hello.
5: How much did he record that he didn't release? It seems like there's a ton.
3: I know. He just keeps... Did you ever see that Chappelle Show sketch?
5: Oh, yeah.
3: If you haven't seen the Tupac Chappelle sketch, just Google it. It's absolutely hilarious. And this right here, it's like new music. It's like very specific about the people dancing in the club. Anyways, yeah.
5: Guy with the blue shirt.
3: So it is for Street Fighter. It is expected to drop before the movie hits theaters in October.
8: Okay, if you've been on Instagram in like the last 24 hours, you probably have seen the video of Usher stopping his show because one of the girls that got brought up on stage

0: Basically, like, she was just not having it. I mean, she looked, like, stiff. She looked like she just did not want to be on stage with Usher by any means. And it's like how Usher and Chris Brown, you know, they kind of grind on the girls and they dance with them and they drop the cherries and they do all that stuff. She wasn't having it. Usher literally joked off and was like, I don't think she wants to be here, and had her, like, removed off of the stage, and he continued his set. And then she went on Facebook, the woman who Usher kicked off of stage, and she went off. She basically was like, first off, nobody is declining to go on stage. I looked good. You thought I wasn't going to let thousands of people see me on the big screen where you will never be? I was like, dang. She was like, my mom and I had floor seats. We got upgraded to VIP. They don't tell you who you're about to go on stage with. What did you guys want me to do? Sleep with him? Like, and she is popping off. And basically she's like, pretty privilege is a real thing and you don't have it.
1: And I saw, like, that the last thing she posted was just unbothered.
0: Yeah.
1: Like the confidence.
2: Because people are like, if you did like, if you were going to be that uncomfortable, why would you go on stage in the first place?
0: Exactly. Why? Like, she, I mean, in my opinion, if you're going to go up on stage, lean into it. Have fun. Yeah. Give the people a show. If you don't want to do it, that's fine. Say no and allow someone else to do so.
2: I'm sure there was another, there's a lot of other fans that were like, we could have done that and we would have actually enjoyed it.
0: And my guess is because in that post, she was like, we don't know who you're going to go up with. I think she maybe thought she was going to go up with Chris Brown for Take You Down. So, I don't know, but either way, it's Usher.
1: Like, you get called on stage and you go, just roll with it. It's kind of like Mary Steenburgen in The Dink when she made out with that guy on the dance floor. They're putting on a show for her ex-husband.
3: Went into him.
2: Right. And she wasn't actually attracted to him.
1: Right.
2: Did you hear that Chris Brown, he pled guilty to that altercation in the nightclub? He could be missing, like, literally half the tour.
0: Yeah, which is going to be wild, and he's definitely going to get some jail time for that, without a doubt.
2: Yeah.
0: In, the absolute biggest move of the NBA free agency, 41-year-old LeBron James, he is officially taking his talents to Philadelphia. So he has signed a 2-year, $8 million deal with a player option and a trade kicker. So this ends his 8 seasons with the Lakers. He's going to chase, hopefully, a final championship ring. He's got Joel Embiid, Tyrese Maxey, Jaylen Brown just got traded there from the Celtics. So hopefully he gets it. But I'm like, only $8 million for 2 years, LeBron. You just got $50 million for a year in L.A.
1: You want to hear my LeBron James song?
0: Yeah.

0: What do you think about that, Peyton? What do you think about LeBron going to the Sixers?
1: I don't think I have. I mean, I don't really care. I'm a Lakers fan, so I enjoyed seeing LeBron and Bronny, his son, playing together. I think he's ring chasing right now, which is kind of like meh, whatever. Right, right, right. But I get it. It's probably going to be his last year, and he'll retire.

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1: Bruno Mars. 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
1: It's 93.1.
2: So, Kyle, I saw you were in an interesting little getaway.
3: Yeah, we jetted off to go see my dad. He lives in Aurora. And we're not there. And he turned 75 years old. And this was like a super last minute thing because I was talking to my husband and it like hit me. I was like doing some math. I usually get to see him maybe once or twice a year. And I was like, he's 75 right now. If he lives till 80, let's say, I'll only get to see him, what, 10 more times in my life? So I was like, this was not really planned, but I'm like, we have to go. Like, I have to make the effort to be there to see him. And it was really like a good special time. It was less than 24 hours, but it was really great to spend time with him. But because it was so last minute, I was really grateful that Rich's daughter, Audrey, who usually babysits our kids, she was willing to come over and babysit the dogs. And I was like, well, she knows the dogs. She knows our house. It should be fine. Everything should be smooth sailing. And Rich, I have to apologize to you because I think I put your daughter in danger.
4: Danger? Because, not with the dogs.
3: Because, no, the dogs are great. And she was great watching the dogs. But she was...

0: was going to leave to go get dinner. This was Saturday night. And she messages me and she's like, hey, I just wanted to let you know that I was leaving and the garage door opener you gave me didn't work. And I was like, she's like, I was shutting the door and it wouldn't shut. And I'm like, oh no. And I look over at Scott. I'm like, what do we do? You're the technical guy. You fix things. And he was like, it might be the battery, but I don't really know how to tell her where batteries are. I don't think we have batteries right now. And so luckily I was like, okay, what we can do is we have a keypad. I'll give you the keypad thing, but we have a gate that goes into our driveway that she's not going to be able to get in unless there's a way to like jimmy rig it. And you have to get a piece of cardboard the same shape as the sensor and shove it in the sensor so that it stays open. Okay. And so it's like, okay, Audrey, you have to find a piece of cardboard. And she's like searching around the house. And Scott goes, she could go through the recycle bin outside. I was like, she's not going to rummage through the recycle bin outside. There's actually some cardboard in the recycle bin inside. So you're just rummaging through our trash trying to find a piece of cardboard.
1: That would have been a great video. Yeah. She should have posted like, what she found in your trash.
0: Oh, my gosh. Right? So she finds it. She rigs it. The gate. She gets back in just fine. But I started having these thoughts like, oh, my gosh. Like, what if, like, we were literally in bed. We were about to go to bed. And I turned my phone on silent. And it was a really long day. I got up at 1:30 Saturday morning to catch this flight. And so it was like 9 o'clock at night when she was like telling us the garage door was, you know, I was literally about to go to bed. And I thought she could have like been trapped outside of our house, not being able to get in at all. So thankfully it all worked out.
2: But thankfully she knows how to go through garbage.
1: Yeah. Well, she was telling me that both dogs slept in the bed with her. She was like, where did you sleep? I go, did you sleep in Kyle's room? She's like, no, they have a guest room. She's like, but I'm not used to dogs in bed, and the little one licked me in the face a few times to wake me up. She wakes up, bop!
0: I know, I was worried because I was like, the dogs wake up. I tried to warn her. I was like, dogs wake up usually like 5 a.m. Just be prepared for the early wake-up call.
2: I just saw this. It says, in a poll of over 7,000 adults, how many additional people typically sleep in the same bed as you? Like, how many people slept with pets? And 67% of people say no pets. 20% said there's usually one pet sleeping in their bed. 7% said two pets. When I left my house today, my wife had three pets in the bed.
1: It's too much.
2: Three pets. By the way, speaking of your dad, you're right. He's 75 and you're counting how many days you're going to spend with him. And my wife did that. Several Thanksgivings ago, she was like, my dad's turning 80. We got to spend Thanksgiving with him. I'm not going to have very many left. I'm like, all right. And then we did it. And then the next year, my dad's turning 81. I don't know what this could be my last Thanksgiving. Fine. Dude turned 89 last week.
1: And he's rocking.
0: Maybe
1: too,
0: that's
1: huh?
0: the trick. I just got to keep saying that.
2: Yeah. And I'm like, so what? Got to have Thanksgiving again with him?
0: Yes.
2: I'm trying to. Like, those are the only times I have off. I want to go somewhere.
0: You don't want to go anywhere.
2: I just away.

0: John Jay and Rich.
1: John Jay and Rich.
2: When I wake up,
0: your mornings are now complete.
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1: What's up, Grayson? Thanks for holding. You're on the air.
2: Hey. So my landlord texted me that he's coming over because people were saying it smelled like a leak, you know, like a gas leak.
1: Mm-hmm.
2: Everything was fine. But he moved the couch, and there's this little hidden door under the couch that I'd never seen before. And I immediately was like, what the hell? Apparently, this little door connects directly into my neighbor's apartment. And I asked why it existed. And he goes, oh, well, back in the day, you know, when the building was built, there used to be one unit. And they just, of course, converted it into two. Then he casually mentions that the last tenants, before me, they used to leave the door unlocked so they could borrow each other's groceries. And I immediately went and checked if my side had been locked this whole time, because I don't think it has been, and it wasn't, because I had some very weird neighbors living in that unit, and yes, I now locked it.
3: That is so creepy.
4: You think they came in and took some of your food from time to time?
2: The fact that they could have creeps me out, and that I didn't know about it, I don't like it.
1: So when you say little door, what do you mean little door? Like behind the couch? Is it like what's a little door like? What's that mean?
2: It's like it looks like part of the floor, unless you like, I don't know how they built it, because like it's sort of like you push on it and then like it kind of reveals itself. It feels like a hidden door. It looks like part of the floor.
1: A toddler can go through there, or is it literally just for passing bags of groceries or passing things through, or like somebody could get through there?
2: You could go between the units.
1: I've never heard of that before. That's wild.
2: Yeah, me neither.
1: As well, I heard a story of a guy the other day. He was telling, God, where was I? And he was telling a story about his first apartment. It was like in New York City. And because it's New York City, there was and rent there and apartments are really small, that his bathtub was in his kitchen.
2: Yep.
1: Like, you know what I mean? And it's called something. I forget what it's called, but there's a name for that. Because, and the rent is like, for New York was really cheap, but it's like, you walk in, you got your bed, bathtubs in the kitchen, so you can do like your dishes and take a bath at the same time.
3: You can do your dishes in the bath.
1: So, I mean, you know, probably didn't charge.
2: I have lived in New York, and I thankfully had a tub in a different room from the kitchen.
1: Oh, but, but you've heard of that before then, right? Since you lived in New York?
2: I have absolutely heard of that, yeah. Hmm. And
1: if,
2: yeah.
1: Well, then if it's in New York,
2: I have it better than that.
1: Yeah, well, then you've heard of it all. Then, if you heard of that, then you probably then having a door behind the couch connected to your neighbor's
4: house.
1: Not that shocking.
4: A secret floor door, though? That's nuts.
2: It is nuts.
1: Well, thanks, Grayson.
2: And nobody told me.
1: Thank you. Hey, thanks for calling in. You should put that on TikTok. Yeah, one of those things. You know, the remember that trend for a while where someone could come with me as they walk through their house and they got cool stuff?
3: Yeah.
1: You just like hand some apples to your neighbor through the door on your wall. All right, brother. Thanks, man.
2: All right. Thanks.

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3: Rich, I didn't see your car in this morning. When I drive in, you usually hear before me, and I'm like, oh, there's his car.
4: Oh, that's because I Ubered into work today. No, it's nothing big. I'm just picking up my car that was getting serviced. In fact, I was putting new speakers in it because I can't handle stock radio. So I'm putting new speakers in it. I'm picking it up today. But I set up my Uber last night to come get me at 4:15 a.m. So you can set it up in advance. So I get the little note on my phone this morning at 4:15 as I'm kind of walking outside. Your Uber driver is approaching. Please meet him outside. So I put it like at the cross street in front of my house. So as I see the car

0: pull up and the headlights are on. They slow down and they stop. And I pull open the back door and I'm like, hey, you're here for Rich. And the lady screams, oh my God, who are you? And I'm like, oh, Uber, right? She's like, no, no, I'm Amazon.
1: Oh, no way.
2: Oh my gosh.
0: She
3: oh my gosh, what?
0: Was terrified. Some shadowy figure with a backpack walks up. But it was the exact same time. What car pulls up in your neighborhood and stops in front of your house exactly at 4:15? I thought
3: an Amazon delivery, of course.
0: Also Amazon. So then the guy who pulls up in the Kia behind me, that's my ride.
1: LOL, Para.
0: He looks out there and he's like, hey, are you Rich? I'm like, yes, sir. I'm David. I'm your ride. So I had to, that Uber driver, if you're listening, I am so sorry. Thank you for your service.
1: Amazon driver.
0: Amazon, sorry. Yeah, I'm so sorry to freak you out. But there you have it.
1: So, Peyton, let's get into the spa drama. Spa drama.
2: Literally. Oh, my gosh. Okay, so one of my really good friends, she is like 8 weeks out from having her second baby. And so there's about four of us that are like a little bestie crew, right? We all grew up together. We all played basketball together, and we've all been really good friends. So we were like, how about we do something special because she's about to have a baby. It also was just her birthday. So we're like, how about we do like a nice like spa day? She can get one of like those mommy massages or whatever. And so we reach out to her. We're like, hey, are you available this day? She wasn't available because she has her other daughter. And basically, it just wasn't working out timing wise. So one of my friends reached out to the father of her child and said, hey, can you watch the kids while she's gone and we go on this spa day? Well, he took it upon himself to book the spa. So nice. Like, way to take initiative. Why did he pick the most expensive spa in Arizona? I was so irritated.
0: What's that cost?
2: For a massage?
0: Yeah.
2: It cost me over $300.
0: What did they do?
2: Not including tip.
3: That is insane.
0: For like an hour?
1: He didn't pay for an hour.
2: No. And my thing was like, okay, how about like we shoot a text message before we book these spas and make sure everyone's okay with this? I'm broke. I ain't got money to spend $300 on a spa.
1: So he goes, so you asked him to babysit and then he's like, hey, by the way, I booked everybody their treatments.
2: Correct. Yeah. Which was like cool of him to like go above and beyond.
1: But how did he know you didn't want a facial or you didn't want, he just booked you a massage.
2: And
1: you couldn't have changed it when you found out what it cost and anything.
2: They all cost $300.
0: Was it a really good massage?
2: Expensive. It was fine. It was fine.
3: Oh no.
2: But it was like kind of like, and I texted my group chat and I was like, I can't kick it with y'all anymore because they're like single and thriving and have extra money in their bank account that I don't have. So they're tripping. Wow. And I told them, I was like, I don't know if I can do this again. But it was actually ended up being a really, really nice time. And I'm glad that we did it. It was worth it, even though like I'm kind of annoyed about it. It was definitely worth it. But we ended up going to like the pool because when you go and you do these like spa days, you can use all the other amenities and whatnot. And so we go up to the pool and I hadn't planned my day out very well. I didn't think I was going to be able to hang out after the massage. So I didn't bring my bathing suit. So, yes, I did go swimming in my bra and underwear at this very fancy, foofy resort.
1: Like, wait, bra and underwear, is it just a girl's pool or was it everybody pool?
2: Everybody was there.
1: Well, you know, when you think about it, it's like sometimes like if I was ever in my underwear, it's just a pair of shorts.
2: Right,
1: just,
2: I know.
1: And it's like a bra, your bra and underwear is just a bikini.
3: Exactly like a bikini. Like
2: quite honestly, my bra and underwear covered a lot more than the bikinis that I have. So.
1: Right. That's actually, but you know that if someone actually knew that it was your bra and underwear.
2: It felt wrong.
1: She's in her butt. Yeah, I know. It's like, it's not really that big a deal.
2: I know. And I was all self-conscious about it. Like I wouldn't get out of the pool. Like I was like, everyone needs to like guard me with the towel so no one can see me in like my bra and underwear.
1: Was it bra and underwear that was like skin color? You know that? Like,
2: no.
1: was it fancy
2: Thank
1: bra
2: gosh,
1: and underwear?
2: They matched. No. I was like wearing like a little bralette, like a black bralette and just like some black bottom.
1: You know, I saw this video of the influencer, and I thought it was really clever. And I thought, I wonder if Peyton would do this video. And it was Cars, Lightning McQueen.
3: Yeah.
1: And there's a part where in Cars where he gets all excited and he's moving and doing something like that. When he gets out of he gets out of Mack truck. The truck's going all crazy, and she is standing. The girl is standing in her bikini in front of the TV, so it looks like Lightning McQueen is all excited about her.
2: Oh.
1: And I was like, that is so cute and clever. And I was like, I wonder if Peyton would do that.
2: Is it? Like, maybe. I want to see the video.
1: It looked really cool, and I was like, that's so funny to do.
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2: Hi, Kylie.
3: Hi.
2: What's up?
3: Guys, I have the craziest situation that happened.
2: Okay.
3: So a while ago, my roommate started disappearing every Thursday night, and she just got so weird about her phone. She'd like, she'd take calls outside, and then her location was always off, and she started coming home at like 2 in the morning. I'm like, what is wrong with this girl? I honestly thought she had a secret boyfriend. This was the only explanation. And then one night, I just grilled her about it, and I found out she was secretly helping her ex's new girlfriend figure out if he was cheating.
2: Whoa.
4: Spy mission.
3: When does this happen? And so I was obviously in shock. And so apparently this girl had come to my roommate for help. And for months, this had been going on. It was like a full investigation.
4: Well, how long does it take to get a bust or an unbust? Shouldn't take months.
2: Could have called us.
3: Oh, well, no. They went, like, all out. They did the fake accounts. She was showing me this, like, once I actually asked her. They had screenshots. They did stakeouts. Literally everything.
5: I feel like they needed to recruit you on, like, their little detective stuff, too, because the fact that you clocked your friend being weird with your phone, like, we hear it all the time with your boyfriends or girlfriends, but, like,
2: well, was he cheating?
5: I would never notice.
2: Was he cheating?
3: Yeah. I mean,
2: caught him. They caught him.
3: They did, yeah. And then the craziest thing is they caught him, and after that, they became best friends. Now, you know, my roommate spends more time with this, like, new girlfriend than she ever did with the actual ex.
2: That is pretty funny. I've heard that before, though. I've heard that where girls catch the boyfriend cheating with someone else and they become friends. I think we can talk about somebody like that on the air, and now they go on trips together and they do stuff to become best friends. Happens all the time on reality TV. Well, thank you for calling in, Kylie. Have a great day.
3: Thank you.

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1: 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And she's an actress, but she ain't got

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0: Hey, Ann, I got a question. 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

Thank you for hanging out. When you hear two Ed Sheeran songs play back to back, you want to give me a call. You want to be call number 20. We got tickets, concert tickets to his Loop Tour coming up August 8th, SoFi Stadium. And that is your way in here on Hits 93.

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You don't have, do you have like a one last summer trip before the kids go back to school? 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

0: earth turns slowly. 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

6931, y'all, for Johnny J and Rich in the morning. Hey, thank you for hanging. Ed Sheeran tickets. Sloop Tour is coming to SoFi Stadium August 8th, and we got your tickets now. How do you win those is the question, right? Just listen for two Ed Sheeran songs to play back-to-back, and we'll get you squared away. Snacks Facts on the way. Coming up in 6 minutes. It's

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1: Oh, awesome. 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

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That's at 5:10.

It's 93.1. Y'all for Johnny Jambridge in the morning. Thank you for hanging out with the Snack Show. Teddy Swims. Speaking of Teddy Swims, we got concert tickets to his show. Question is, are you a part of our Hits Club? You didn't know anything about that, huh? Yeah, it's where you can win a whole lot of concert tickets that we don't even talk about on the air. 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

Well, one thing I hope that the sky will never fall down. What up, it's Snacks and Hits 93.1. Coming up next hour, you win on the 10s. 5'10", you and a friend going to Hurricane Harbor. It's getting warm, we want to get you in that pool. Lazy pool, if you want to just grab a drink or just sit off to the side and have funnel cakes. However you want to do it, them tickets are all yours coming up at 5.

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